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And Johnny K, saying hi to the staff at Penny Ann's Cafe, Wes Bountiful. Wes Bountiful, appreciate you listening to 93.3 The Bull, Utah Country.

0: Utah Country, 93.3 The Bull. It is Johnny Cage. So some of my favorite memories in my life were when my son learned to ski and then eventually snowboard. We did that for about 10 years. Amazing time. So I was really excited to see this today. This December, kids under the age of 12 will have a chance to ski for free at Deer Valley Resort for an entire week. This is going to go December 5th through the 11th. Kids 12 and under can get complimentary day lift tickets at Deer Valley Resort. It's part of this program so that kids can ski for free all week long. So if you've not taken your kids to learn to ski or board, I hope you take them up on that because it is amazing. Nate Smith, John Morgan, Rascal Flatts with a throwback. We'll do those next. 93.3 The Bull.
1: 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Bull's High Traffic.
2: We've had a crash on northbound I-15 at Tippinogis Highway. We are seeing a little bit of delay through there. Most of our slowing southbound I-15 from 5300 south to the point of the mountain. We do have a crash northbound I-215 at 2100 north, as well as eastbound I-80 just before you get to the I-215 exit.
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I'm always looking out for my single people. It is 93.3 The Bull and Johnny Cage. Survey came out today, said that half of women get the ick the first time they see a man's house. It's that bad, fellas. You gotta clean that house up if you're single. Don't forget the dust on the ceiling fans. That one got me last year. 93.3 The Bull, we're Utah country. Here's John Morgan.

Utah Country, 93.3 The Bull. It is Johnny Cage. University of Utah trustees approved a $39 million renovation for Rice-Eccles Stadium. It's going to be done by August of this coming year. It's supposed to enhance the fan experience, suites, clubs, food and beverage options. I think it's really about suites and clubs. Always a way to make more money, right? 93.3 The Bull. Here's Luke Combs.

You can always tell when people don't get along because they don't follow each other on Instagram. So people notice that Ella Langley doesn't follow Riley Green on Instagram. It's 93.3 The Bull. I'm Johnny Cage. So Riley Green on The Voice said to a contestant, you remind me of somebody that I took on tour with me. Her name's Ella Langley, and she's doing pretty well. Well, a lot of people thought Riley was taking credit for Ella's performance thus far, and she kind of acknowledged that she didn't like that comment. It is The Bull. She drank.

0: Tyler Hubbard would land at 93.3 The Bull, Utah Country, and Johnny Cage. Spooky season's here, doing these Nightmare on 13th tickets. Every hour, 13 chances a day to win your way in. I went to Nightmare on 13th in Salt Lake City Friday night. It was incredible. It was rated like a top five haunted house by USA Today, top five in another one. So I'm like, I got to go see this. So I did. Blew my mind. 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And we'll do it again all day tomorrow. Plus tickets to Casey Musgraves tomorrow and more tickets to Red West Music Festival. Blake Shelton, Morgan Wallen, Scotty McCreary, and L. Dean on the way next. I'm Johnny Cage, Utah. Have an amazing night tonight, will ya? It's 93.3 The Bull.
1: Bull's High Traffic.
2: We've had a crash on northbound I-15 at Timpanogos Highway. We are seeing a little bit of delay through there. Most of our slowing southbound I-15 from 5300 south to the point of the mountain. We do have a crash northbound I-215 at 2100 north, as well as eastbound I-80 just before you get to the I-215 exit.
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1: 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And when she passed away, he made a rug out of her. 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I was always obsessed with it. And he told my mom he wanted me to have it. 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
1: I like to think the older I get, like, the better the songs get and the better I get as a singer and the better the band gets as musicians and all the stuff we've learned over the years and as much as we've played, we kind of get to utilize that in the studio.
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Green definitely says he is channeling Blake Shelton as he's on season 30 of The Voice. I love the dynamic on this year's The Voice. I mean, it's so good between all of the judges. Here's Blake with Stay Country or Die Tryin'. 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
1: Parker McCollum surprised fans with a brand new acoustic album, live from Sound City. The 15-track project mixes stripped-back versions of his biggest hits, two standout covers, including Turnpike Troubadour's Diamonds and Gasoline, and seven new songs. It follows a massive year that includes his ACM Album of the Year win and his self-titled record becoming one of 2025's biggest releases. Ella Langley also made headlines this week, confirming during a live stream that she will tour again in 2027. She joked that she wouldn't know who she was if she wasn't sleeping in a different state every night, proving she's not slowing down after a record-breaking 2026. And in downtown Nashville, the Alan Jackson Museum is officially open. Fans can walk through nearly 600 artifacts from Jackson's life, from childhood mementos to early songwriting notebooks to his Grammy, CMA, and ACM Awards. You'll find even the boots, jeans, and water ski from the Chattahoochee video, plus powerful tributes tied to "Where Were You When the World Stopped Turning." The first floor also houses Alan Jackson's Silver Belly Distillery. That's your Country Nights Live news update. I'm Bev Rainey.
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1: Hi, I'd like to request Luke Bryan.
0: Nice request. What's your name?
1: Hunter.
0: Hunter, where are you calling in from tonight?
1: Louisville, Ohio.
0: Thank you for calling the show. I appreciate it.
1: You're welcome.
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1: I started coming to Nashville at 16, on and off, and then I graduated high school, and I'd come up here a week and go back home a week, come up, you know, that kind of deal. And at 19, I moved up here, and I was very fortunate in my situation, though, man, because I graduated high school, and it was probably, I don't know, maybe 2 or 3 weeks after that, I got a call and I got my record deal. So I got my record deal before I actually moved to town, which is crazy to think about, but that was just part of the work.
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18: 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U.S. Olympians do it. Your neighbor's kid does it. 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

His grandpa actually worked on the line at General Motors, and his grandma on Saturday mornings introduced him to country music. 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

0: 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It's Say So. 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
1: At this point in our lives, you know, we're not 21 anymore. 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And every song that we've written recently is just kind of just an inside look, a snapshot. It's very autobiographical where we are in our lives right now. And we're proud of that. You know, that's something at the end of the day, we can stand on that. We can be really proud to, you know, to plant our flag and just say, like, this is exactly who we are. And, you know, no matter what happens, I feel like we can enjoy that, be proud of the process.
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0: Painted you pretty. Hudson Westbrook, if you ever see him in concert and he's playing one of his deeper cuts, watch out because he's noticing you.
1: I think the coolest part is when I'm playing the deep cuts in the album, like the songs that like no one really should know, and the whole front row knows them, and I'm like, geez, you know, it's really cool to see because those are the ones that mean the most to me sometimes, too. Like, the ones that never get the huge spotlight. It's like, dang, y'all really know this, and y'all are going to the 11th, 12th, 15th song on the album, and y'all are listening to it, you know? And that means a lot to me, so it's cool to see.
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Brantley Gilbert, one of my favorite people to watch up on stage during a concert. He just knows how to get that crowd going. If you ever get a chance and you haven't seen him yet, definitely do it. Here's his latest, Good Damn.

0: Just got a request for Riley Green. You know we're going to play it for you. Change My Mind right around the corner. And Riley Green talking a little here about writing his album.
1: Every year that things are going well and it grows and things get bigger, I always tend to make sure I find a way to write from that same place that got me here, which is that small town in Alabama where I grew up. So I always try to go home and write, you know, at least four or five songs going to be on every record from that mindset of just like, you know, how I grew up and my family values and things that, like I said, I wrote about from the beginning. And then every record, I want to try to push myself musically a little bit into, you know, something that I'm not necessarily comfortable with.
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1: 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Just play the game one way. 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
2: 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I guess it always is when you're a kid a little bit. Probably the biggest thing is waking up in the same spot when I was growing up, and now I never wake up in the same town. I wake up somewhere else. You got to figure out where I am.
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0: Blake Shelton, if nothing else, has definitely been on a success roller coaster over his career.
1: There was a point there in the probably like around 2013, 14, 15 that we just had so much momentum, with country radio and I was on The Voice, and that was probably the peak of my career, and it was just like, what shocked me was it just felt like there for a while, it was just so much momentum, and it just seemed like everything we threw out there was a number one hit, and that's what how the industry works. You finally get to a point, and that's what's happening with, some of these guys, Morgan and Luke Combs and stuff, like this, everything that they just can't do anything wrong, And I did go through that where it's like, man, wow, like, are you seeing what I'm doing here, And then it comes to an end, and you're like 5 years later, you have another number one. You're like, yes!
0: Here's Let 'Em In Anyway, Blake Shelton on Country Nights Live.

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1: Parker McCollum surprised fans with a brand new acoustic album live from Sound City. The 15-track project mixes stripped-back versions of his biggest hits, two standout covers, including Turnpike Troubadour's Diamonds and Gasoline, and seven new songs. It follows a massive year that includes his ACM Album of the Year win and his self-titled record becoming one of 2025's biggest releases. Ella Langley also made headlines this week, confirming during a live stream that she will tour again in 2027. She joked that she wouldn't know who she was if she wasn't sleeping in a different state every night, proving she's not slowing down after a record-breaking 2026. And in downtown Nashville, the Alan Jackson Museum is officially open. Fans can walk through nearly 600 artifacts from Jackson's life, from childhood mementos to early songwriting notebooks to his Grammy, CMA, and ACM Awards. You'll find even the boots, jeans, and water ski from the Chattahoochee video, plus powerful tributes tied to Where Were You When the World Stopped Turning. The first floor also houses Alan Jackson's Silver Belly Distillery. That's your Country Nights Live news update. I'm Bev Rainey.
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0: 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Hands up. Country Nights Live. I was just actually watching, don't judge me here, a TV show called Ridiculousness, and it's a bunch of funny clips in a row. And there was a segment on, like, poop. It reminded me of Jelly pooping himself on stage once.
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0: The Bull.

I saw a man say maybe the wisest thing of the week on social media. My name's Justin. It's the Overnight Ride. He said, there doesn't have to be a game on TV for you to make pigs in a blanket. Pigs in a blanket could be an anytime snack. That man should be president.

0: I do feel bad for this person, but it happens to the best of us. My name's Justin. It's the Overnight Ride. Very viral video over the past 2 weeks. A bride went viral after her groom accidentally said the wrong name during their vows. Instead of calling her Emma, he called her Emily, which is her sister's name. I feel like if your parents and you name your kids something similar, very easy to screw up. Even the parents are probably messing that up. She obviously quickly corrected him at the altar. They laughed it off. She posted the video on TikTok. It has millions and millions of views. Kind of happened to me. I've been the officiant for many of friends' weddings. I'm doing two more over the next year. And I went to my buddy's wedding to do his. His nickname is Bo. And right before he walked out, he goes, "You know you can't call me Bo." I'm like, "Yeah, dude. I wrote down your name, your real name, on my program. It's William. We just call him Bo because we thought it was a good nickname." So now I'm nervous. I keep saying to myself, "William, William, William, William." I'm walking out as I'm getting ready to say, you know, the efficient stuff. And I said Billiam on the first try. I combined Bo and William into one name, a name that does not exist. But I caught myself, and I think actually in the wedding footage, they edited it out. The camera cut away and they put me saying William over top of it. So Billiam exists in my mind, but does not exist in the annals of history.
1: 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The Overnight Ride will be right back.
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November 13th, Heartland. It'll be on Netflix. A new movie about country music takes place here in Nashville. Carter Faith, she's one of the stars. Here she is with Wyatt Flores. It's Nothing Better to Do.

My name's Justin. It is the Overnight Ride. As always, find me on Instagram. Justin Off Air. Text the show 615-737-1033. It's Vincent Mason, Stella Lefty, and Something to Lose.

0: I'm Justin. It's the Overnight Ride. Lauren Elena out on a brand new tour, has a brand new album, and is celebrating her song All My Exes with Chase Matthew, going top five. All of this happening. What's her tour bus look like nowadays?
1: Bus is definitely different. The bus has been different because before there was Biddy, there was, you know, me pregnant. But in the last year and a half, the bus life has changed significantly. Now my bus is, you know, we have a crib and diapers and a bottle washer and a bottle warmer and all of the mom things. So, you know, we traded in bottles of wine for milk bottles. Mostly.
0: Lauren Elena, Chase Matthew, All My Exes on the Overnight Ride. Another

0: 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The Overnight Ride will be right back.
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The whole Made You Look thing is very funny to me. Of course, it is the name of the new Hudson Westbrook album out November 6th. But obviously, got to brand a bunch of stuff with Made You Look. His stage jacket on the back now just says Made You Look. So if you're staring at him on stage, he kind of traps you in the joke.

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I will show it to him, see if he remembers. Dustin Lynch, Mackenzie Porter, thinking about you.

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It is not one of those where there's smoke, there is a fire situation. She blatantly said that in 2027, she will be on the road. What does that entail for Ella Langley? I think bigger arenas, maybe 2 to 3 nights. Huh? Each city? Ella choosing Texas on the overnight ride. Just one.

0: There is one simple solution. Allow me to solve an international problem. My name's Justin. It's the Overnight Ride. When I present it, they may make me a member of the UN. This is happening in Nepal. They're getting a surge in patients who are hurt by monkeys that are breaking into homes and shops. 40 people so far. They are warning residents of Nepal about monkey gangs. Monkey gangs teaming up, breaking into houses, homes, shops, waiting at the door for people. Now, why are they doing this? Well, obviously, they travel in packs. That's how monkeys are. They move in groups. They damage property. And when people see them, they try to shoo them away, try to get rid of them, which results in bites, scratches, diseases, etc. So how do you curtail people shooing them away, trying to get rid of the monkey gangs? Little leather vests. When I think of gangs, think of a biker gang, all right? They always have leather vests on. If you give the monkeys little leather vests, people will think they're adorable. They're less likely to shoo them away or do something abrasive. Little vest, little like patches on the back. Maybe get little bandanas. Maybe even little motorcycles. You know what I mean? Like, just train them to ride the motorcycles. I think we can solve this international crisis.
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Graylin James, Water at a Wedding on the Overnight Ride. Everything coming up for Graylin. Going on tour with Kenny Chesney. Kenny's mom used to cut Graylin's hair when he was a kid. Kenny has cut some of Graylin's songs. And now the big news this week. Graylin James officially making his grand old Opry debut. I'm Justin. It's the Overnight Ride. It's Nate Smith of World on Fire. Girl.

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1: He's a ranch hand in a pinch, man. Hotter than the red on a cattle brand. Cause she's a gold digger with a quick trigger. A cast iron skillet swinging lid flipper. Now he's a double wide on the county line. Sitting

want my horseback. Cody Johnson, horseback on the overnight ride. It's to that point where I'm getting jealous of some of the lineups that are overseas, like the UK and Ireland, because it's Kojo and Parker McCollum together at the end of this month. It's worth a trip. There's direct flights out of Nashville to Ireland now, so I guess it's feasible.

My name's Justin. It is the Overnight Ride, as always. Instagram, Justin Off There. The text line, 615-737-1033. It's Ashley Cook and Baby Blues. Baby.

0: 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Perfect for Halloween concerts or whenever the occasion calls for a little Hardy. Complete the look with a hockey mask and the tattoo sleeve. You can get fake tattoos online. It is $25. It is not sold out yet. And it's kind of in that really, like, iconic Spirit Halloween packaging. Gonna look like Hardy. It ships in a couple days.
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Before we get to the Tucker Wetmore social media comment of the night, let me explain what a dump is. A dump is when someone posts a whole bunch of photos together on a social media site. Instead of one, you do like 15 plus. So now that brings us to our Tucker Wetmore social media comment of the night. He posted a whole bunch of pictures the other day, and Katie commented, "It's the best looking dump I've ever seen." You didn't know the background. You'd be like, what is happening online? It's Talking Who Told You That on the Overnight Ride.

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I was done for. Love a good lunch date. Breaks up the day, makes it less boring and less strenuous. Today, National Take Your Parents to Lunch Day, which is immediately followed by argue with your parents about who pays the bill at the end of the meal day. Here's Luke Bryan, Country and She Knows It, on the Overnight Ride. Denim cut.

0: Cheyenne the Pony Girl heard me kind of call her out on the air yesterday. My name's Justin. This is the Overnight Ride. You and a couple other people were at my apartment very early Sunday morning because the Philadelphia Eagles played at 8:30. And I decided to be very hospitable. Made a breakfast scramble. Review?
1: It was really good. I was full.
0: I got some Prosecco from Costco, Kirkland Signature, some light orange juice, and we made mimosas.
1: Mimosas.
0: And you proposed something else. What was that drink?
1: Well, I proposed if we ran out, we make a vimosa.
0: What's in a vimosa?
1: Vodka and orange juice.
0: So vodka and orange juice, you would say, is a mimosa.
1: Yes.
0: That's a screwdriver.
1: No, literally, I went somewhere here in Nashville, will not name the name, and they call it vimosas.
0: Why are we rebranding things that are already branded?
1: Because it's young and hip and new.
0: What year do you think a screwdriver became popular?
1: Probably, I don't know, the 1920s when they invented the screwdriver?
0: 1949. It was in Time magazine.
1: Okay, well, you would know a lot about that year.
0: Because you think I'm old.
1: Mm-hmm.
0: I'm only 5 years older than you.
1: Okay, in ancient days, that's a lot.
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3: 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Thank you for being part of our family. The Overnight Ride will be right back.
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My name's Justin. This is the Overnight Ride. Justin off air on Instagram. Text line 615-737-1033. New album on the way in a couple weeks. It's called Chris and Preston, because that's who makes up Low Cash. Here's Talking About. If I'm

The picture, a microphone and a sliding door. The caption, last week of studio work. Looks like some more stuff is coming from Jordan Davis. Here's Mess on the Overnight Ride.

0: Peyton Manning, Riley Green. They now have a song together.
1: Well, we can joke, give each other hell. I can yell Roll Tide and sing Rocky Top all night. Them balls gonna take it all this year.
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1: Heard them Bama boys looking pretty damn tough.
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1: 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Riley, think as you drunk on the overnight ride.

0: 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We'll be right back.
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I have a feeling at some point someone's going to let it slip. And I hope I'm the one that gets it out of them, that they are writing new music for Florida Georgia Line. It's going to happen. Here's one half. It's Tyler Hubbard, Land on the Overnight Ride. Land.

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Good morning, good evening, whatever time of day it is for you. Always happy that you are here. My name is Justin. This is the Overnight Ride. If you hear clanking in the background, the old fan is back for night number two. This thing has to be from 1920. It's one of those fans where your parents said if you touch it, you're going to lose a finger. And it's not helping in here. The air conditioner needs to be fixed. Didn't

0: AI will never win. My name's Justin. This is the Overnight Ride. And I have a prime example of why AI will never take over because of what I witnessed live in person and on social media. The other night, I went to my local bar, Sonny's, here in Nashville. Friday and Saturday night, they always have karaoke. And the karaoke is great because no one's good. That's the whole point of karaoke. It's about the show. So we're watching karaoke and about two or three singers and a group of people on a bar crawl get up to sing. And they are dressed as characters from the movie Shrek. There's Princess Fiona. There's Shrek himself. There's Donkey. There's a Pinocchio. There's Lord Farquaad. We laugh. We watch the performance. We go home. When I get home, I forget. They live stream their karaoke on TikTok. So I tuned in to see what else was going on, to pretend I was like at the bar still. Well, on live streams, AI will sum up what is going on in the video. AI recognized Shrek. And for the next 2 hours, the artificial intelligence kept saying, and here comes Shrek to the stage. Shrek and friends are singing. Shrek puts on a big performance. Which, if you think about that, artificial intelligence was calling every single person who was putting a performance on at that bar during karaoke Shrek, insulting them. Couldn't even get it right. And that's why AI will never take over, because it thinks we're all Shrek.
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2: 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The Overnight Ride will be right back.
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Time flies when you're having fun. Chris Young can attest for that this week, celebrating 20 years since his self-titled debut album. Here's I Didn't Come Here to Leave on the Overnight Ride. Sitting

My name's Justin. This is the Overnight Ride. You know where to find me all the time. Justin Off Air on Instagram. Text line for the show, 615-737-1033. Hey, yeah.

Jelly Roll said he's stepping away from touring. Not sure when he's going to get back out on the road. But in doing that, he released this new song we're going to play. But there's a rumor that Mr. Roll may be jumping into stand-up comedy very, very soon. It's Jelly Roll, Hands Up on the Overnight Ride.

The Overnight Ride is the show I host. Surprisingly streamed in Germany, Ireland, and a whole bunch in Australia. So I figured we should probably start playing some Australians, right? It's Matt Geiger, string by on The Overnight Ride. Hey.

0: 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We'll be right back.
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calls Ernest his country music dad. He was a firefighter and a paramedic. Ernest found him, signed him to a record deal. Now we got Cody Loaded. It's Drinks Can Drink on the Overnight Ride.

Nothing came of it, but I was hopeful. My name's Justin. It's the Overnight Ride. Morgan Wallen puts out a video last week of him in the Demolition Derby. People are pausing the video, trying to figure out if there's a hidden message. Don't think there was. I think it was just Morgan crashing and blowing up vehicles.

There's about five or six radio stations in the building I work in, and everyone is suffering from the broken air conditioning that we have right now. The most creative thing I've seen so far to cool down. One of the sports guys just wore a bathing suit the whole show.

0: Cheyenne the Pony Girl is here. My name's Justin. This is The Overnight Ride. You rendered me speechless earlier today because we were having a conversation about the most random songs we know by heart, and you said
1: the theme song to the show Cheaters.
0: Do you love the show Cheaters?
1: I love the show.
0: I didn't know there was a theme song.
1: Yeah, I'm going to play it at my wedding.
0: And I said, the most random one I know, because we had to perform it in like elementary school, mm-hmm. is the song Butterfly Kisses.
1: Oh, okay.
0: And you looked me dead in the eyes, mm-hmm. and you said, do you know what a butterfly kiss is?
1: Mm-hmm.
0: And I said, rubbing of the noses. Mm-hmm. Like you go up to somebody and do the nose thing. It was not that. What is a butterfly kiss?
1: Okay, guys, this is just what I was told. It's when you flutter your eyelashes with another person.
0: So you go up and you, mm-hmm. like, put eye to eye.
1: Mm-hmm.
0: And you basically interlock your eyelashes.
1: Yeah.
0: I still don't know what to say. It's, mm-hmm. kind of gross. Mm-hmm. I feel like that's how pink eye gets spread. Do you find it romantic?
1: I literally just looked it up on the Google, which is always correct.
0: Yeah.
1: And it says what I exactly just said.
0: Do you find it gross?
1: I don't find it gross at all.
0: What's weirder, interlocking your toes with a loved one or butterfly kissing eyelashes with a loved one?
1: Neither. I feel like they're both pretty normal.
0: I'm just speechless.
1: Maybe be more normal.
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It's Brantley Gilbert and Good Damn.

the signs of Dan and Shay shows, getting very creative. A couple months ago, they started crashing people's weddings. Now at their shows, on the Young Tour, people are asking them to crash their wedding via sign. Shoot your shot. It's Dan and Shay, say so on the Overnight Ride.

Well, if you're in South Dakota, Wisconsin, Michigan, Louisiana, Arkansas, or Georgia, be paying attention to social media because Zach Topp will be there over the next couple weeks, and he's known to drop $25 all-in last-minute tickets. It's worth a follow. Here's South of Sanity. Playing.

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Remember how Parker McCollum was doing that acoustic album? Went to L.A. and recorded over 4 days? Surprise. It's out right now. Surprise dropped it. 15 songs. It's called Live from Sound City. A whole bunch of hits from over the years. A couple covers on there. And a good amount of brand new songs. Live from Sound City. Out right now. It's Parker McCollum killing me on the overnight ride.

My name's Justin. It's the Overnight Rye. This has become sort of a tradition. It is October 14th, 2026. So we play this one. And you'll see why right now.

0: In my defense, I believe last week I started it. You know, it's Halloween season.
1: Sure.
0: You look at me like that. You did tell me that, quote, that wasn't even scary. I should step up my game. I think you said it was lame.
1: Yeah, it was.
0: I mean, I scared you last week. So, how'd I do this morning?
1: I literally, it's going to take a lot to recover. I literally don't know how I'm still alive. That was actually so terrifying.
0: That was so terrifying. We'll put the video up on our socials coming up here in just a minute.
1: Oh, great.
0: You actually made me feel bad for a minute there. I was like, are you going to cry?
1: Yeah. I literally was like, someone's following me outside. Oh, yeah. Outside.
0: Well, I had to sit out there, by the way, for 15 minutes.
1: Yeah, that's what you get.
0: And two other people pulled up. I'm like, okay, that's her. That's her. They probably were like, what's up? They may be calling 911 as we speak. There's some creepy dude in our parking lot. So I'm hiding behind my truck, waiting. Finally, she pulled in, and I got you. All right, so.
1: Gosh.
0: It's 'tis the season, though.
1: Is it?
0: So was that one lame? Should I try harder?
1: No, I don't even know what you would have to do next. You would have to, like, lay under my car and, like.
0: Well, you're driving in, so I'm not doing
1: that. Oh, true.
0: I got a few ideas, though. But anyway, listen. Welcome to your Wednesday, man. We're halfway through the week. We're going to try and dig my man out of the friend zone in less than 15 minutes, guys. Going to dive in your junk drawer in 3 minutes.

0: Right. Mm-hmm. Find out first. It's time for the junk drawer. Texas,
1: here we go, guys. Is it 24 weeks at number one of the Billboard Hot 100 and all the other records weren't enough for Ellis choosing Texas there? Drake and Don Toliver. You know Don Toliver?
2: I've heard of him.
1: I have not. I know Drake, but their take on the song has propelled the reimagined version of Choosin' Texas into the top five. So they did a spin on Ellis Choosin' Texas. Now that's in the top five. It's titled Solar Eclipse. It uses some of the original lyrics and makes it a, quote, hip-hop hit. It debuted at number five on the Hot 100, sitting just three spots behind Ella's original. So Ella's still at number two.
2: Wow.
1: Now, she's been at number two for the last 2 weeks. Also, Choosin' Texas, by the way, has now sold over 10 million units in the U.S. I asked Grunt to get me some of this Drake and Don Oliver's take on Ella's Choosin' Texas. Their one, it's called Solar Eclipse. Let's all hear this together.
2: Oh, boy.
1: Have you heard this yet?
2: No.
1: No? All right, so this is their take on it. Here we go.
3: She's

0: I'm kind of vibing.
1: God, that's garbage. I'm sorry. I know. You never, blah, blah, blah. But it's just, I know. Whatever. Send all the hate mail my way if you want. I know.
0: Yeah, I didn't say that.
1: It's finally died down from the Swiftie hate, but.
2: She's from Texas.
1: Does anybody even know what that dude's real voice sounds like? That is
0: Drake?
1: So auto-tuned. It's off. This is just.
2: She's from Texas. I could tell.
1: You know what?
3: Choosing Texas, I can tell.
1: Yeah. Come on, baby.
0: Come on, baby.
1: I'll take the original for a 500, Alex. All right, so that Pretty Woman feud between Kelly Clarkson and that Brooklyn high-end store has taken another little bizarre turn. I'm fascinated with this.
0: Oh, yeah.
1: You know what I'm talking about. We told you Kelly accused the store of giving her the Pretty Woman treatment. She asked about a $15,000 singing, dancing mechanical bird, and the employee said, "That's not for sale. Let me show you something more kind of,
0: suitable for you."
1: Yeah. And then Kelly called him out on social media, and then the store said, "Boy, that bird's name is Molly. It's not even actually for sale. It's part of our permanent display." And then Kelly shared a photo of the price tag hanging from it. So now the store's co-owner says so many people have asked about the bird since the controversy went viral. The asking price for Molly, the singing, dancing, mechanical bird, was $15,000. What you think it is now?
0: $150,000. Sorry, I'm still recovering. $150,000?
1: Okay. There you go. $15 million they want for that bird now.
0: So they didn't even let Kelly buy it?
1: No, but they want $15 million for it now.
0: I hate whatever bird this is. Well, if you're a fan of Dolly Parton, now you will have a shot at actually owning some of Dolly's really cool memorabilia. So later this month, Julian's Live Auctions is going to hold a played, worn, and torn auction.
1: Oh.
0: Yeah.
1: Played, worn, and torn. That's kind
0: of
1: cool.
0: Yeah. We're one-of-kind items from all throughout Dolly's career can be bought by anybody, and some of these items include various pieces from her home music video, including her dressing mirror, rug, trifold dressing screen, and a signed and smashed
1: epiphone. You went to
0: Epiphany,
1: Belmont.
0: Epiphany.
1: Epiphone.
0: Epiphone guitar.
1: Signed and smashed.
0: And smashed, yeah.
1: I would imagine that this all has to be, have the okay of Dolly's estate, of course, right?
0: Right.
1: I mean, I don't think you're just going through selling all of hers. Because most of that stuff is on display at her new buildings and museums and stuff, right?
0: So, oh, yeah, for sure.
1: I'm sure it's all good.
0: Yeah, okay, yeah. So this auction's going to be held on October 22nd. So mark your calendars if you want to. Julian's Live Auctions for Dolly memorabilia.
1: All right, you better get it together.
0: I'm not okay.
1: I'm going to post those videos.
0: No.
1: That video. We're going to try and dig them out of the friend zone next. Hang on.
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1: That's where Never Give Up comes from. I wasn't Brock. I wasn't Roman. I wasn't Dwayne. I was last.
0: And the biggest names in pro wrestling and beyond.
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0: halfway through the week. Let's see if we can get my man out ready.
1: Because I got friends who won't date me.
0: All right, so Will, let's hear about this May.
2: Well, we met a couple months ago. We were at a club.
0: I'm just throwing this out there. It doesn't sound too exciting.
3: Yeah.
0: You seem to, I can hear the defeat in your voice, Will.
2: Well, she stopped responding, so yeah, I'm not feeling great about it.
0: Okay, well, walk us through here. So you met when?
2: A couple months ago, we were at a club. She was there with a bachelorette party. I was there with a friend.
0: Was there sashes and crowns and everything?
2: There was line dancing, and
0: oh boy.
2: She was in this really cute little outfit with these short shorts and white cowboy boots, and which definitely caught my eye.
0: Okay. How did you meet? I mean...
2: Well, I kind of like slowly, you know, got closer to her and eventually finally said hi, and we were laughing and...
0: Hold on, you kind of eventually got closer, like... What? I mean, like, throughout the night, you were just, like, moving closer and inching in?
2: Yeah, I was just, you know, feeling my way close. I mean, she was there with a group of girls, so I didn't want to, like, crash her party or anything, but eventually started talking to her, and we... I was trying to line dance, which was probably really embarrassing, but...
0: Okay.
2: I bought her some drinks, and we kept talking, exchanged numbers.
0: Oh, who asked who for the number?
2: I asked her at the end of the night.
0: All right.
2: I should also probably mention that I'm extremely tall, so it's kind of hard to find someone who isn't, like, teeny tiny.
0: How tall is extremely tall?
2: I'm 6'6".
0: 6'6". Oh, calm down. He's already interested in somebody else. You should have seen producer Monty light up over there. 6'6". At the end of the night, how do you say goodbye?
2: Well, asked for a number, asked her if I could take her out sometime. She seemed down. And then we texted for probably
0: Now
2: a
0: take
2: week.
0: Take me to the goodbye. Was there hug? Was there kiss? What was there?
2: No kiss, just a hug.
0: Okay. All right, like a hey, what's up, bro hug? You know, where you kind of dab shoulders
2: or like a nice, you know.
0: Okay.
2: Hug.
0: And then you start texting.
2: Yeah. And things were going good for a while there, and then she kind of fell off and stopped responding.
0: Okay, and you never, I mean, what were these flirty texts? What are we texting?
2: Yeah, I thought they were very flirty, and she seemed down to hang out, so I don't really know what happened.
0: So you guys, you made a date?
2: No, we didn't make an official date, but we, you know, I asked her, like, would you want to go out sometime? And we threw out a few different potential places and dates, but we never really...
0: And then she went silent, huh?
2: Yeah.
0: So odds are... Maybe she's met somebody new, or maybe somebody came back into her life during all of this.
2: Yeah, I wondered about that. I even wondered if she maybe already has, like, a boyfriend or something.
0: Oh, you don't think she's even single?
2: I don't know. Or maybe I said something cringe and she doesn't want to talk to me anymore.
0: Anything come to mind that you might have said?
2: Not that I can think of.
0: All right, man. I just need you quiet. Go ahead, Grunt. I just need you quiet, Will, while we try to call May here, okay?
2: Okay.
0: I'm telling you, it sounds to me like somebody, she met somebody or somebody came back in during the texting time. We'll see.
4: Hello?
0: Hey, we're looking for May.
4: Hi, this is May.
0: Hi, May. My name is Jesse. That would be producer Monty.
3: Hi.
0: That's Grunt. May, this is the Jesse James Morning Show. We are live on the radio right now, May. Can we chat with you on the radio?
4: Oh my gosh, yeah. Hi, guys, sure.
0: Perfect, May. Listen, quick question for you. Are you single?
4: What, we're on the radio, like, right now?
0: Yes, right now we're on the radio, May. Are you single?
4: Yes, I'm single. Why?
0: All right, so, May, the reason we're calling you today is that there is somebody in your life that has a massive thing for you. They're too afraid to ask you out, so they're coming through us to try to get them out of the friend zone with you live on the radio.
4: Okay, I have no idea who you guys are talking about. I'm not, like, actively dating anybody or seeking out any guys right now.
0: Okay, somebody is actively seeking you out.
4: Okay, well, that's nice, because I'm tired of, like, trying to be the one that's pursuing and not being pursued.
3: Yeah.
4: Yeah, it's really annoying. It's supposed to be the other way around.
0: Okay, all right. Well, there is somebody seeking and pursuing you, May.
4: Okay, I'm still in the dark here.
0: All right, so now you met this person, what was it, a few weeks ago, right?
4: Mm-hmm. Okay.
0: There was some line dancing involved, I guess. yeah. Hey, this person's really, really tall. Like, what do you say, 6'6" tall?
3: Ooh, yeah.
4: Okay, well, I've only met like one giant line dancer in my life, so I'm guessing this is Will.
0: It is. May, we're talking about Will. Now, Will says y'all were texting and flirting, and then all of a sudden, just dead.
4: Yeah, I mean, I was really interested in going out, and I still am. It's just I was tired of him waiting for him to actually ask me on a real date instead of just talking about it. So I just stopped responding.
0: So are you interested in a date?
4: I mean, I guess, yeah. It's just like, is it actually going to happen or is he just going to talk about it?
0: Hang on one second quick, May. Hey, Will.
2: Hey.
0: May, Will has been on the phone the whole time. Turns out she is interested, buddy. It's just you were dragging your feet.
2: I wasn't trying. I didn't want to come off like too, you know, aggressive or creepy or anything. So sorry about that. I would love to go on a date as soon as you'd like to.
4: Okay, yeah. I mean, you weren't aggressive or creepy, but yeah, this is totally a fun way of asking me out. I like it. It's definitely unique.
0: Well, that's what we're here for, buddy. So we're going out, guys?
4: Yeah,
2: I'd
4: sure.
2: Love to.
0: All right, that's a win.
2: Yeah, and I hope you wear those short shorts and boots again, if you don't mind.
0: Okay, see, now, now we're going to run.
1: Because I got friends who won't date me.
0: Whatever. We still get that win. Whatever.
5: Yeah, Music City, we warned you. This right here is the Jesse James Morning Show.

hope he didn't screw it up there at the end. General consensus seems to think he might have. Let's hope that he didn't, guys. All right. We're halfway through it. You squint, you can see the weekend. Thank you for being here.

0: Listen, it's going to happen. In my lifetime, it will happen. I will win the lottery.
1: Yes, you will.
0: You think I will? I will. I'm telling you, in my lifetime, I will win the lottery, and it will be significant. However, it will probably end up happening just like it did to these people.
1: Mm.
0: Yeah.

0: right, listen, first of all, probably the most heinous, hardened criminal we've ever featured on Mull That's Making News.
1: That's saying a lot.
0: Yeah. The most hardened criminal, the most heinous crime we've ever featured.
1: Wow, that got dark.
0: For mullets and mullets making news. We'll do that in 15 minutes, all right? I wanna be rich. Well, let's talk about these folks in North Carolina who won the lottery, you guys. $1.7 million. Mm. They played the numbers 000.
1: You're kidding.
0: A pick three drawing, and $1.7 million.
1: Okay.
0: Right?
1: Life is so fair.
0: Remember I told you, well, you never buy a ticket. So you're over there griping
1: That's
0: all the
1: true.
0: Time about not winning the lottery, but you won't buy a ticket.
1: Yeah, no.
0: I have 7 tickets in my pocket, at least right now.
1: But you're going to win. And I forgive you for this morning in that case.
0: Knock on wood. So 000, pick three, $1.7 million. Only problem is 4,917 people also played 000. I wanna
1: be rich. Wait, what?
0: So that comes out to roughly $250 a piece.
1: Oh, they have to split it? They don't all get the one point.
0: No.
1: They have to split it?
0: Yeah.
1: Wait, that's not fair. Everyone should get
0: no,
1: the
0: it's fair.
1: Total.
0: That's fair. That's how the pick three works. That's why I don't play it. 4,917 people all picked the number 000. They got to split that 1.7 million. Now, I digress. If you spent $1 on the ticket, you get $500, but if you spent 50 cents, you only get the $250.
1: Oh, my God.
0: Can you imagine?
1: I mean,
0: I'd be
1: so nothing.
0: Listen, $500.
1: But.
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1: You've never been a football coach before, so you're not allowed to talk about this. 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

0: the record reflect that I did warn you over 20 minutes ago that this is possibly the most heinous, hardened criminal we've ever featured on Mullet's Making News. I did say that.
1: Oh.
0: Did I not?
1: You did.
0: All right.
2: Mullet's Making News.
0: 69-year-old Christine Ruth Freeman.
1: Nice name.
0: All three of them. See what I tell you?
1: But yeah.
0: Every time. We all have three names, man. When you go by them in public, you go by all three, that spells trouble.
1: It does.
0: 69-year-old Christine Ruth Freeman of Davenport, Iowa, was arrested by sheriff's deputies around 8 p.m. after a woman's security video captured her crime.
1: Oh, no.
0: 69-year-old Christine Ruth Freeman came into the victim's porch and stole not one, two pumpkin-shaped cushions.
3: You've been hit by, a smooth.
1: What?
0: Yeah. Total value, $60.
1: Oh, you're kidding.
0: The 69-year-old woman then got into her golf cart and fled down out of the scene there. Fled the scene down the road. The victim posted the video of the theft on her neighborhood's Facebook account.
1: Okay.
0: And a short time later, the suspect was identified as Christine Ruth Freeman, who, by the way, lives three houses down.
3: You've been hit by,
0: in Iowa.
3: Smooth.
0: A detective went to speak with Christine about the theft, and she denied, straight up denied committing the crime.
1: Right.
0: And the sheriff's deputy said, well, ma'am, I saw the video. You clearly are stealing the pumpkin pillows from the porch three houses up the road. Wasn't me, officer.
1: Mm-mm.
0: Where's your golf cart?
1: Oh,
0: no. The officer says, where's your golf cart? And the 69-year-old woman said, in my garage.
1: Oh, no.
0: He said, would you open your garage door, please? And she did. And there they are, the two pumpkin-shaped cushions sitting on the golf cart.
3: You've been hit by, smooth criminal.
0: Well, that's when Miss Freeman confessed to the detective that she took them because, and I quote, she liked them.
1: Yeah, that's valid. You know what?
0: You know, she was driving back and forth past those pumpkin-shaped pillows.
1: Every day.
0: And it was just driving her crazy, right?
1: Ugh.
0: Finally, she said, I'm going to get them.

0: I feel like I've been here 4 hours on the air already this morning. It's only about an hour. All right, listen, who's checking in over there?
1: Megan said, is $60 worth of pillows even that bad?
0: Well, I mean, if it's your $60, I mean, maybe.
1: Right, yeah. We got Hanny, Trucker Stacy, Forrest, Melissa, Jeb, Sean, Sarah, Scott, our teacher friend, and Josh said, y'all are the best. Even Grunt.
0: Oh, even Grunt. Look at you over there, huh?
1: Even Grunt.
0: Thank you all so much for being here. Appreciate you being part of this slightly dysfunctional family here.

0: trending. Here's what's trending.
1: Cornell University has banned parties and social events at fraternity houses for the rest of the school year, saying the school needs time to review whether fraternity life can safely continue. The announcement follows student protests and criticism from faculty, alumni, and donors. Pope Leo has been diagnosed with lung cancer and had surgery yesterday at a hospital in Rome. The Vatican says doctors removed part of the 71-year-old Pope's right lung. Surgery lasted about 90 minutes, was successful, zero complications, and the Pope is expected to spend about a week in the hospital recovering. Now, can you imagine? Can you imagine what this 24 hours was like? A 44-year-old woman who fell overboard from a Royal Caribbean cruise ship was found alive after spending 24 hours floating in the ocean. 24 hours. Here's the weird thing. There's a weird thing at the end of this that I don't get. So she falls overboard Friday, and that prompted a massive search involving rescue boats, helicopters, passing ships. Early Saturday morning, a cargo ship spotted her floating in a big, huge orange life ring in the dark waters and pulled her to safety. She was conscious when rescued, taken to a hospital for medical exams, and is fine. Now, first of all, now I like being in the ocean, much as an ex person, but there's always that thought in the back of your head.
2: Sharks.
1: Or whatever else.
2: A megalodon, a whale.
1: Now, I mean, we don't even know. 80% of the earth is water. We don't know what's in 80% of that 80% of the earth that's water.
2: Mm-hmm.
1: So you're floating there, man, like bait.
2: You literally just waiting.
1: All through the night in the dark. Yeah, it's cold and everything, but at any second, something's going to just boom.
2: Yeah.
1: I mean, you're literally bait.
2: You literally are.
1: But also, you fell overboard. How'd you get the big orange life ring?
2: So did someone try to rescue her and then just gave up?
1: Some weird things going on, because you figure if somebody said, oh my God, she fell overboard and threw her a life ring,
2: they would pull her.
1: It wouldn't take you 24 hours to find her. You know what I'm saying? She's right there.
2: That's true.
1: Boom. Woman overboard. Spotlights. There she is.
2: Or did she take it with her when she jumped?
1: Exactly.
2: But why?
1: That's not falling overboard. That's jumping. And if you're jumping, maybe you have an end result in mind. What you got the life ring for?
2: Yeah, this is odd.
1: A lot of questions need answered. However, I'm just trying to envision myself floating in the dark, cold ocean waters for 24 hours.
2: I would die from a panic attack.
1: Would you rather? Wednesday next.
0: Lucky for you, more of the Jesse James Morning Show is coming up.
3: Oh, God. U.S. Olympians do it. 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
11: Berries are one of the healthiest things you can eat. They're packed with fiber, antioxidants, and vitamin C. The catch is that strawberries, blueberries, and blackberries tend to land on the Environmental Working Group's Dirty Dozen list for pesticides. So, should you stop eating them? Absolutely not. You just need to wash them really well. Researchers at Harvard School of Public Health say a plain water rinse removes about a third of surface pesticides, but a quick soak in baking soda can remove close to half. Use 1 teaspoon of baking soda in 2 cups of water. Because berries are delicate, you need to soak them for just a minute or two right before you eat them. Keep in mind, some pesticides do get absorbed inside the fruit and can't be washed off at all. So for the produce that's highest on the Environmental Working Group's list, buy organic if and when you can. I'm Dr. Sanjay Gupta, helping you live a better life.
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0: right, guys, we do it every Wednesday. Kind of break up the week. Would you rather Wednesday? If you'd like to play along, we'd love it. 615-737-1033. You ready for this? And by the way, we'll give you a chance to win these tickets with Who Dat coming up less than 12 minutes. All right, Grunt, thank you. Grunt has given me the would you rathers. Oof. Would you rather never be able to tell any lie ever again or have to be wrong in every argument?
1: I don't know.
0: I mean, think about it. You have to be wrong in every argument or never be able to tell a lie again and have no friends.
1: I guess the lie, never be able to tell. It's hard for me to, if I'm lying, you can see it on my face.
0: Even the little white lies. Even the little white lies. All right, hang on. It's Garrett. What are you thinking?
2: I mean, I
0: know, right? That's like, that might be the most impossible one we've ever asked here.
2: I certainly don't want to be wrong in every argument ever.
0: Wouldn't that suck? That would just suck.
2: And just to be staring down the barrel of that argument, knowing you're going to lose it.
0: But you can tell a lie, not even a white lie, ever again.
2: Yeah, I got to be able to tell at least a little bit of a white lie.
0: All right, so you're going to lose every single argument, but you'll be able to tell lies.
2: Yeah, I guess so. Yeah, I guess so.
0: You would have to. It'd have to be lose the argument because you can't. No, you would have zero friends left. Think about that. Someone's going to ask you a quick question and you have to be completely honest with them. I mean, your friend group, they'd be like, okay, not hanging out with her anymore.
1: No.
0: She's hurting feelings.
1: No.
0: What do you got?
1: Chase said, never lie. Easy. And so did April. April said, never
0: Man,
1: tell a lie.
0: I don't think you guys are thinking this through all the way. Even the little white lies, you got to be honest. Hey, good morning. What's your name?
3: Completely.
0: Okay.
1: But maybe you'll have better friends because you'll be so honest.
0: No, you'll have no friends, I think.
4: What would you
0: do? All right.
4: What would you do?
0: Your coworkers would hate you. Your boss would fire you. All right. Would you rather have skin that changes color based on your emotions or tattoos appear depicting everything you did last night?
1: Did the tattoos go away eventually?
0: The next day, because they're all replaced by something you did that night.
1: Okay.
0: Would you rather have skin that changes color based on your emotions or tattoos appearing depicting everything you did last night?
1: Probably the skin changing color, because I already have it on my face, so.
0: Well, yeah.
1: And I can do the tattoos. I'm not doing anything that crazy. So it would be like Chipotle.
0: Yeah, you think? All right, Kathy, what are you thinking?
5: Everything I did?
0: Every single thing you did.
5: Like a tattoo, like me Netflixing and true criming and eating chips.
0: Everything would be tattooed on you for the day and then it would erase. And the next day you would have tattoos on everything you did that night.
5: Oh God. And the emotion colors changing your skin color based on emotion. Oh, like I already do that with my face. There's colors now.
0: Your whole skin changes color. Like when you get embarrassed, you're mad.
5: Well, I go for that one. I do not need people knowing every detail about what I did last night at all.
0: I think everybody's going to be a chameleon, right?
1: Yeah.
0: You're going to have to go that way.
4: Producer Monty always wants the last one.
0: Let's have it.
1: This is also a really hard one. Would you rather feel like you have to sneeze all the time?
0: Oh, gross.
1: Or have an itch that you can't itch?
0: Oh.
1: I know. That's brutal, actually. That's brutal.
0: Oh, my goodness. All right. Good morning. What's your name?
6: Joseph.
0: Joseph, what are you thinking, man?
6: I don't know. It's kind of hard to choose. I mean, it'd be kind of cool to have a chameleon look, but then at the same time, like the tattoos, it'd be kind of neat to, like, if you have like a really good experience,
0: uh-huh,
6: you could look back on it.
0: Yeah, but it's, but remember, it's absolutely everything you did is getting tattooed on your skin for the day.
6: And if it's something that's shameful, then that's kind of the hard part, and that might be a deal breaker.
0: Uh-huh. All right. All right. So what are you doing? You changing skin color or are you tattooing?
6: I guess I'd be the chameleon and just blend in.
0: All right. Appreciate you. Thank you. And what are we doing right now? You have a permanent itch you can't scratch or you have to sneeze
1: all the time.
0: It would have to be itch, as bad as that would be, because your eyes are always squinting in your face and you never can be face to face with somebody.
1: Oh, I imagine if that
0: itch was on the bottom of your foot.
1: Oh, so then you could just itch it by walking.
0: Uh-uh.
1: No?
0: It's your question.
1: Oh.
0: You can't scratch it. I'm going to have to go with itch just because of the facial stuff.
1: Facial?
0: Yeah, because when you sneeze, your whole face is messed up. Your whole face is, you're squinty, right? You're like, it's coming at any second.
1: I mean, yeah, I sneeze like 20 times in the morning. So I know. Yeah,
0: Rila,
1: I guess it's true.
0: Rila says, itch, I can't ignore
1: that.
0: All right.
1: That's true. The itches are pretty bad. I think I'm going to have to go with sneeze.
0: All right. Give you a chance to win these tickets, guys. We're going to play Who Dat coming up less than 6 minutes from right now.

615-737-1033. We're going to play Who Dat? If you are a human truth detector, you got some Judge Judy in you, you can pick out the lies and the truth. You're going to do pretty good. We'll do it here after Ella, just 3 minutes. Caller 13, good luck.

0: Wednesday, here we go.
1: Who dat?
0: What's going on, Anna?
2: Good morning.
0: How you doing?
2: Pretty good. This is a hard game, so I'm nervous.
0: Well, Anna, I'll tell you what, the more questions you ask, the easier it gets, right?
2: Yeah, yeah.
0: All right,
2: y'all are good liars, though.
0: Ooh. All right, listen, Anna, here's how this works, guys. We're each going to share a story with you. You can poke holes, ask as many questions as you want. At the end of the day, you got to tell us which one of us is telling you the truth, because one of us will lie right to your ear. Anna, do you have kids?
2: Yes.
0: See, now, Anna, you got a distinct advantage here. I believe moms that have kids have an absolute advantage during this little particular segment. All right. You ready, Anna?
2: Yes.
0: What are you doing right now, Anna?
2: I'm driving.
0: Okay. All right. Over there, producer Monty, you're off.
3: Okie dokie. So, yes, on top of my nut allergy, arthritis, all my ailments, I also have chronic asthma. So,
0: I don't mean to laugh, it's like a resume of things.
3: It really is, yeah. So, I was in cross country 7th grade middle school because it was a no-cut sport. And
0: everybody made the team.
3: Right.
0: So, you were had asthma, but you were on
3: cross country.
0: Okay.
3: Yes, because I took preventative inhalers.
0: I got you.
3: So, it came to our meet day, and the meet days, ours were 2 miles. And I had forgotten to take my preventative inhaler that day. It was cold outside. It was like maybe 34 degrees out. And I hit mile one. And I was like, oh, wait, I can't really breathe. And next thing I know, I woke up and everyone was like on top of me or like looking over me. Not on top of me.
0: I was going to say they all just gang tackled you.
3: Yeah.
0: All right. Were you carrying a ball or something?
3: Yeah. And so I woke up. I was like, what's going on? So one of my friends ran all the way back to the start line, got coach, my mom. They brought the medic out, got me. And so my mom never let me run cross country again.
0: That was my last day. Basically, your mom ran more that day than you did.
3: She did. She did. Yeah, she was freaking out.
0: All right. Okay. Everything obviously turned out okay, though, but mom said no more.
3: Yeah, she said no more.
0: All right. Do you have any questions, Anna?
2: When did you first get diagnosed with asthma?
3: Ever since I can remember, I've had inhalers. So, yeah, okay. I don't know.
0: Did you grow out of that or you still have it?
3: Oh, no, I still have it. I still take 2 a day.
0: Okay.
3: Yep. Super cool.
2: Oh, wow.
3: Super fun stuff.
2: That's so good. I know.
0: I don't mean to laugh. It's okay.
3: Just anyway, puffing away.
0: Yeah. All right, Anna, do you have anything else?
2: I don't think so.
0: All right, Anna. I was just reminded of this story the other day because it's Halloween season, my favorite time of the year.
3: Yes, I know.
0: All right. Mm-hmm. And by the way, I scared the you-know-what out of producer Monty this morning, and I posted the video up on our socials if you want to go see.
3: It's so bad.
2: Yeah, I'll have to look later.
0: Because last time I did it, she told me I was lame and I need to try harder. So I tried harder. Anyway.
3: This was bad.
0: Let me take you back to when I was 9 years old, Anna. Now, my dad took off when I was real young. So I had two older brothers, and they're much older than me. Now, this particular Halloween, I had one of those old school, really cheap looking Green Bay Packer football player costumes. Okay.
3: Oh.
0: Yeah. It was just, you know, it was awful. It was just cheap. You know, in any money. Great. And it was like, you know, the little helmet that was real thin plastic and had the one little thing in front of your face. Yeah. So my older brother, they were supposed to take me trick-or-treating. And they were dressed up in cool stuff. And I had this thing on. And I had my pillowcase and I was ready to go. And I said something smart that I probably shouldn't have said. And my brother, one of my older brothers, threw a can of bean with bacon. Remember that? Soup, bean with bacon?
2: Oh, gosh.
0: Remember that? He threw it right at me, hit me in the head with my helmet on.
2: Oof.
0: Well, it was a very thin helmet, so I started crying, and they left me there. So my mom had to call my grandpa. My grandpa came and took me trick-or-treating, and here's what he did. He said, hey, he's an old World War II vet, okay? So we're walking and trick-or-treating, and he said, hey, come here. Here's what you're going to do. You're going to walk up to the door. You're going to ring the doorbell, And when they answer the door, you're going to say, trick or treat, and a beer for my old man. And you're going to point over your shoulder at me. And he stood on the sidewalk. He stood on the sidewalk, and I kid you not, I went up there, trick or treat, and a beer for my old man. And I put my thumb over my shoulder, and they looked right past me. My grandpa was standing down there, just looking at him, had a unfiltered Camel Light hanging out of his mouth, nodded at him. And I'm going to tell you something. At least three to four out of five houses, it worked.
3: Really?
2: That's awesome.
0: 100%.
2: That's hilarious.
0: 100% it worked. Trick or treat and a beer for my old man.
3: That's right. Hilarious.
0: You have any questions, Anna?
2: How old are you?
0: I was 9, I believe, at the time.
2: How old are you now?
0: How old am I now?
2: How many years ago?
0: Oh, boy, that's fine. That was...
2: You don't have to say how old you are now, but how many years ago was it?
0: God, well, let me do the math here. That was 40-plus years ago.
2: Okay, so 30, back then, I could see 35, that.
0: 40-plus years ago.
3: Did you do that with your kids?
0: No. My wife is like, yeah, no.
3: Yeah, no.
2: That's hilarious.
0: Anything else?
2: I don't think so.
0: Okay, so the moment of truth, Anna. Who is telling you the truth?
2: I think you are.
0: You did start this whole thing by saying we are good liars. And you're telling... And you're locking in. You think I'm telling you the truth.
2: I don't know. Now that you say it like that.
0: I know. Hey, listen, don't let me talk you out of anything. I'm not here to talk you into or out of anything. I'm just getting you to lock in what you're... Who's telling you the truth?
2: I don't know. I guess you.
0: All right. That's
2: I'm second guessing myself.
3: There you go.
0: You're absolutely right. We got some tickets for you. Wags and Walks, 3rd annual benefit concert. Bailey Zimmerman's going to be there, and you're going with us. Okay. Hang on.
1: Who dat?
2: Thank you.
1: Who dat? Who dat? That's right. That was.
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0: we got some romance advice coming down. You ready?
1: Oh, boy.
0: All right, what's your name?
2: Romeo.
0: I got you, Romeo. What's going on?
2: Hey, my buddy reached out to me. He said, hey, dude, how can I get a girl's attention on social media? I said, what do you mean? He's like, dude, I'm always hearting her stuff. I'm always liking her pictures. What does she does? And I said, dude, on her story, what you need to do is whenever she posts a selfie, just laugh at it. And he goes, really? I go, yeah, eventually they'll reach out and say, what are you laughing about? He did it about four times. She finally reached out and said, what are you laughing about? And he said, well, I was just trying to get your attention because when I heard it, you never say nothing. But when I laugh at it, I was hoping you'd reply. Well, guess what? They've been going on for like 3 months, all because of my advice.
0: Baby. Look at that, Romeo.
1: Oh, look
0: Romeo
1: at that.
0: Putting people together. Oh, that's what you got to start doing over there. Huh, producer Monty? Just start laughing at dudes.
1: No!

0: find out first. It's time for the junk drawer.
1: Choosing Texas, well, I can tell.
2: As of 24 weeks at number one of the Billboard Hot 100, and all the other records that are still, by the way, piling up weren't enough for Choosing Texas from Ella.
3: Yeah.
2: Drake and Don Toliver's take on the song has propelled the reimagined version into the top five as well. So Drake and this Don Toliver, is that right?
3: Mm-hmm.
2: Okay. So they reimagined Choosing Texas and turned it into a hip-hop song, I guess, and titled it Solar Eclipse, using some of the original lyrics. Solar Eclipse debuted at number five on the Hot 100. So it's just, by the way, three spots behind Ella. She's still sitting at number two for 2 weeks in a row now. And by the way, Choosing Texas has sold over 10 million units in the United States, which is awesome. So I had Grunt grab a clip of this Drake and Don Toliver's reimagined Choosing Texas.
3: You're not going to like it.
2: You guys, are you ready?
3: I just know you're not going to like it.
2: Are you ready for this?
3: Mm-hmm.
4: She's from Texas, I could tell.
2: First of all.
3: What?
2: Does anybody know what this dude actually really sounds like? It's so, everything is always so auto-tuned.
3: Yeah, but
2: nothing. This sounds awful.
4: She's from Texas, I could tell, baby. Big wooden wheel. Where should I go?
2: This is so auto-tuned. It's not even, these guys could sound 100% different from what you just heard and nobody would know.
3: That is not what they sound like. I don't know. I kind of vibe with it.
2: You vibe with it?
3: Yeah.
2: Let me give it one more honest try.
3: Please.
2: One more honest try.
4: She's

0: Doesn't do it for you?
1: It's garbage. All right. That Pretty Woman feud, I get it. I know. I talked about this yesterday. I can't look away from it. It's so fun. Now, Kelly Clarkson in this Brooklyn shop just took another bizarre turn this whole story. You know the story. Kelly accused the store of giving her the Pretty Woman treatment. She asked about a $15,000 singing, dancing, mechanical bird. She felt the employee assumed she couldn't afford it, so she was going to show her something more comparable.
0: Mm-hmm.
1: Okay. And then Kelly posted it. It went viral. Now the store says, hey, that's not even for sale. It's a permanent fixture. And then Kelly posted pictures of the price tag going, yes, it is.
0: Yes, it is.
1: So that's been going back and forth. But now the co-owner of the store made a move. It's gotten so much attention since last weekend. That $15,000 mechanical singing dancing bird named, what was it, Molly?
0: Molly. I think.
1: Molly is now priced at $15 million.
0: From?
1: Yeah.
0: It's like
1: $15 million now.
0: Okay, I know we all want a little bit of Dolly Parton, so you will have a shot at owning some very cool Dolly Parton memorabilia later this month. So Julian's Live Auctions, they're holding a played, worn, and torn auction.
1: Played, worn, and torn. Okay.
0: Yes, and it's where one-of-a-kind items from all throughout Dolly's career can be bought by anybody, and some of these items include set pieces from her home music video, her dressing mirror, rug, and her trifold dressing screen, and a sign and smashed epiphany? Epiphone? Epiphone?
1: You went to Belmont. And Belmont Epiphone? Is a music school, right?
0: It sure is.
1: Graduated with honors from Belmont.
0: Epiphone.
1: It's Epiphone, yeah.
0: Epiphone.
1: So that's an autograph and smashed guitar?
0: Epiphone guitar. And yeah.
1: Wow.
0: So this auction is going to be held on October 22nd. So if you want to get in on that, it's Julian's Live Auctions.
1: All right. We're going to give you a chance to win, guys, with Factor Crap coming up less than 20.
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0: Maybe I've been going about this the whole wrong way. You know what I mean? It's like we're, you know, it's like, listen, let's find Monty a guy, producer Monty a guy. Let's find her a guy. Let's find her a guy, right?
1: Right.
0: Well, happy singles here are sharing the best perks of being unattached. I got a...
1: Oh, please share.
0: Yeah, I got a whole lot of them sitting here. I'm looking at all these perks of being unattached. Maybe you should just focus on that.
1: Oh, trust me. I know that there are perks.
0: Yeah?

0: less than 8 minutes away. We're going to play Fact or Crap for these tickets here. All right, 615-737-1033 is our number. What's your name?
1: Hey, this is Tall, Dark, and Handsome James.
0: What's up, Tall, Dark, and Handsome James? What's going on?
1: I wanted to let Monty know I went and bought that truck.
0: He bought a truck so you would go out with him.
2: No way.
0: What kind of truck is it?
1: I bought a Ford Silverado, black, solid black with red stripes.
0: Okay. Ooh. Got a little racing stripe action too,
2: okay.
0: Right? Did you say Ford Silverado?
2: Yes, nice.
0: That might be a Chevy Silverado, but hey.
2: Oh.
0: thank you, James. I appreciate it. All right, so listen, what I'm saying here is maybe we're going about this the wrong way. We should focus on your singleness as a good thing, maybe.
2: Yes, I know it is.
0: Do you?
2: Yes.
0: I don't think you do.
2: It is.
0: So these are all single people. And by the way, they all have one thing in common. See if you can pick up on it, okay? All single people sharing the perks of being single. You don't have to pretend to enjoy his shows.
2: So true.
0: Okay.
2: So true.
0: Not having to drive between multiple families and always spend time with his during the holidays.
2: Okay.
0: Being able to make a big change to your appearance without having to deal with his disappointment.
2: Whoa.
0: Are you picking up with...
2: That's crazy.
0: Are you picking up the themes here?
2: No.
0: This is a list of quote-unquote people and the perks of being single. And every single one, you don't have to pretend to enjoy his shows. You don't have to drive between his family during the holidays. You don't have to make a big worry about making a big change to your appearance without having to deal with his disappointment.
2: I mean, yeah, that's pretty bad.
0: People really underestimate how peaceful it is to not have someone you have to text back constantly. That might be a guy.
2: Yeah, that's 100% a guy.
0: That might be the only guy on this whole list. Or maybe this one. My apartment is as clean or as cluttered as I want it to be.
2: Mm-hmm.
0: No one's here to judge me. Not having to share a bed.
2: So true.
0: That could be a dude as well.
2: Probably a dude.
0: The clean apartment, sharing the bed, and not having to text somebody back. I'll give you that. Probably dudes. But you said you had a couple too. So
2: I do.
0: What are your perks? I could save
2: so much money.
0: How do you save money being single when dudes pay for everything?
2: What? No, they don't.
0: The last couple attempts you made.
2: You don't have to buy gifts.
0: I specifically said, "Is he paying for stuff?" And you said yes every time.
2: Okay, actually, like the first
0: so
2: two
0: you
2: times,
0: save
2: yes.
0: Women that aren't but single then I save pay. Money,
2: but then we just take turns. You know,
0: I don't know if I believe that, but I'm sorry. All right,
2: it's true.
0: So
2: gifts. So you save a lot more money.
0: So you like we're coming up. What are we coming up here with Christmas?
2: Correct.
0: Okay,
2: Christmas.
0: So you're purposely going to stay single because you don't want to buy a gift.
2: Not purposely, but it's nice. It's just it helps us feel better. Okay.
0: Here's something that's a little. This is sad.
2: Oh.
0: Perk of being single. Going on vacation, I only have to buy one ticket.
2: Oh, gosh. Well, I mean, I just go with my friends, so... I mean...
0: Yeah, well, if it would have been by now, right?
2: And I have more time to go get shredded.
0: Oh,

0: real quick. What's your name?
1: Dutchy, it's Forrest. How are you?
0: What's up, Forrest?
1: Well, Monty saves money when dudes aren't buying her lunch because we all know she steals.
0: From Chipotle. Forrest never forgets anything, man.
2: Gosh.
0: Forrest never forgets anything.
2: One time.
0: I appreciate it, buddy. Thank you.
1: All right, look good, kid.
0: One time. All right, come on. 615-737-1033. He does have kind of a point.
2: One time.
0: Listen. All right, caller 13. We're going to play Factor Crap coming up after Tucker.

0: Again, she could quite possibly be the most ruthless, hardened criminal that we have ever featured on Mullet's Making News, guys.
1: Yeah, it's pretty bad.
0: Hardened, ruthless criminal she is. She's our mullet. We'll do that in less than 15 minutes. Just wanted to give you some fair warning, okay? What's going on, Desi?
2: Oh, nothing much. Just getting out and getting started today.
0: All right. Well, listen, the sooner you start, the sooner it's over, right?
2: Absolutely.
0: All right. Desi, now Grunt just handed me five headlines, and you have to be right here three out of the five times on whether or not these headlines are fact or crap. Sound good? All right. You there, Desi?
2: I'm here.
0: All right, perfect. Now, if you get stuck, you can use producer Monty for help, but just one time, all right? You get one lifeline.
2: Okay.
0: All right, off we go. Oregon County government removes suggestion box after receiving same suggestion 742 times.
2: I'm going to go with fact. They probably got tired of hearing about it.
0: That one's crap. That's all right. Former NASA astronaut claims UFOs are sent by the devil. Former NASA astronaut claims UFOs are sent by the devil. Would that be fact or crap?
2: Crap.
0: Sorry, that one was fact. All right. All right. Listen,
2: okay.
0: Desi.
2: I'm ready.
0: We got to get this now. Remember, you got a lifeline. You got three left. You got to get them all right, okay?
2: Okay.
0: And by the way, this has been done before multiple times, so I got confidence in you. Some AI researchers are starting to smoke because they think AI will cure cancer.
2: What do you think, Monty?
1: I think fact. I really do.
2: I agree. Yeah.
0: All right. That is fact.
2: Ooh. Yeah.
0: They are honestly starting to smoke because they're trying to prove how confident they are that AI will cure cancer. So if they get it, they...
2: Oh, it's okay.
0: That is dumb.
2: Dumb to us, but it's not to them if it works, I guess.
0: Well, even if it does, though, you want to put yourself through it. Anyway, listen, you're on the board. You just need two. You just need two more, but you use your lifeline. Here we go. 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Would that be fact or crap, Desi?
2: That's probably fact.
0: You want to lock in fact?
2: Yes.

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0: I just want to remind you, I did warn you 20 minutes ago that this is possibly the most ruthless, hardened criminal that we've ever featured on Mullet's Making News.
1: Mullet's Making News!
0: I'm talking about 69-year-old Christine Ruth Freeman. And you know what I say, man? We all have three names, but when you go by all three of them, it usually means trouble. Am I right?
2: That's true.
0: Well, 69-year-old Christine Ruth Freeman came onto the victim's porch, and she stole two, not one, two pumpkin-shaped cushions.
3: You've been hit by a smooth criminal.
0: Worth $60.
2: I cannot believe she would do it. Such a pain.
0: What are you doing,
2: Christine?
0: What are you doing? Now, it gets better. The 69-year-old woman then ran down the driveway with the pumpkin pillows under her arms and jumped into her golf cart and drove down the road. She fled the scene in her golf cart. Now, the victim came home and said, well, where's my pumpkin pillows? Checked their video because, you know, it's 2026 and everybody's got video. So there's the video of some woman stealing their pumpkin pillows off the porch. Both of them. So, of course, they did the only thing they could do and they posted it to their neighborhood Facebook account.
2: Uh-oh.
0: Saying, hey, anybody know this lady who stole my pumpkin pillows?
2: Oh, no.
0: And it took about 30 seconds for people to start going, well, hey, that's Christine Ruth Freeman. How do we know that? Because she lives three doors down.
3: You've been hit back.
0: You know she's been eyeing up those pumpkin pillows, man.
2: Oh, yeah.
0: So they called the police. The police showed up at Christine's house. Christine denied stealing the pumpkin pillows. And the sheriff's deputy said, ma'am, I've seen the video. I know you got the pillows. You took the pillows. Where are the pillows? I didn't take the pillows. Where's your golf cart? In the garage. Can you open the garage door, please? So 69-year-old Christine Ruth Freeman opened the garage door. And what do you think sitting right on the front seat of her golf cart?
2: Oh.
0: Two pumpkin pillows worth $60.
3: You've been hit by a smooth criminal.
0: Well, Miss Freeman then confessed to the detective that she took the pillows and she said she took them because she, quote, liked them.
2: I mean, what was she going to do? Not steal the pillows?
0: Yes, that's generally what you do.
2: Oh.
0: Not steal the pillows.
1: Mullet!

0: Jesse the invite to the annual neighborhood craft fair.
1: They gave Jesse James the key to the city.
2: And then someone wisely changed all the locks.
1: The Jesse James Morning Show.

0: We got Vita, AT&T Craig, Trucker Cozy Bear, Angela, and Joe said, y'all make my morning so much brighter. And Darlene said,
1: well, thank you for listening.
2: Sorry.

0: Hold on. We're going to give you a chance to play and win some sudden death factor crap in about 25 minutes, but I cut you off. Sorry.
1: So Darlene actually said her husband got her a Bluetooth speaker so she can listen to us while she gets ready.
0: Oh, we love that.
1: I know.
0: Thank you for being there, Darlene, and thanks to your husband.
1: And she said we're the funniest and the best.

0: trending. Here's what's trending.
1: Cornell University has banned parties and social events at fraternity houses for the rest of the school year, saying the school needs time to review whether fraternity life can safely continue. The announcement follows student protests, criticism from faculty, alumni, and donors. Pope Leo has been diagnosed with lung cancer. Guys, he had surgery yesterday at a hospital in Rome. The Vatican says doctors removed part of the 71-year-old Pope's right lung. Surgery lasted about 90 minutes, no complications, and was successful. And the Pope is expected to spend about a week in the hospital. Now, this story. I mean, it wasn't even happening to me, but I'm still, you still get that feeling if you just sit here and think about it. A 44-year-old woman fell overboard from a Royal Caribbean cruise ship. She was found alive after spending 24 hours in the ocean. All day, all night, in the dark ocean. She disappeared Friday, and that prompted a massive search involving rescue boats, helicopter, passing ships. Now, Saturday morning, a cargo ship spotted her floating in a life ring in the dark waters and pulled her to safety. She was conscious when rescued and taken to a hospital for medical exams. Now, you're just floating in there. You are floating helpless in the ocean like bait.
2: Limbs?
1: You are bait.
2: Oh, gosh. Just dangling.
1: I mean, your whole body.
2: Your whole body.
1: That's the first thing. You know, like I say, 80% of the earth is water, and 80% of that water, we don't know what is down there. We've never been there. We don't know. But if she was overboard and it took almost 24 hours to find her, how'd she have
2: a life ring?
1: It's a big red life ring.
2: Do you think someone tried to
1: save
2: her and then gave up?
1: And then just didn't tell anybody for a while? Ah, well,
2: like, she'll be fine.
1: That's what? Because I'm thinking if you know somebody's overboard, you throw them a life ring.
2: And then you tell a captain.
1: And then you go, hey, they're going to have a pretty good idea about where you are.
2: Right.
1: You know, and they're going to take helicopters and 24 hours to find you.
2: Or did she think it was the pool and she was just like...
1: Well, she could have had the drink package.
2: That drink.
0: Coming up. 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

0: Hey, I'm Chris Van Vliet. This is Insight with Chris Van Vliet. Go behind the scenes and beyond the headlines with people like John Cena.
1: That's where Never Give Up comes from. I wasn't Brock. I wasn't Roman. I wasn't Dwayne. I was last.
0: And the biggest names in pro wrestling and beyond.
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0: I'll do my best not to cut you off this time. Who's checking in over there?
1: We got Heidi, Andrea, Sarah and Lucas, Serena, Ridgeside Canine, Rila and Lorelai. And Lisa said, me and my 12-year-old listen all the time and play fact or crap.
0: We got sudden death

One question, no lifeline. It's called Fact or Crap, Sudden Death. And if you're caller 13, we'll give you a chance to win these tickets, guys. 615-737-1033. We'll do it after Jason.

0: But Desi didn't get to the finish line, so we need to play some Fact or Crap Sudden Death. What's up, Jack?
1: Oh, not much.
0: What are you doing?
1: Having coffee.
0: All right. Well, listen, Jack, we're going to play some Sudden Death Fact or Crap. Now, Grunt's giving me one headline. And, Jack, you're going to have to be right on whether or not it's fact or crap. You got no lifeline, no help. You're on your own, all right?
1: All right.
0: You get it right, you got these tickets, man. You get it wrong, we unfortunately got to hang up on you and take caller 13 and give it to them, okay?
1: All right.
0: All right, but let's make sure you get it, buddy. Here we go. Jack, you in the zone?
1: I'm in the zone.
2: Jack, right. Attack. Well,
1: ready for action.
0: All right, Jack, here we go, here we go. There is now a platform to help people get invited to strangers' weddings. There is now a platform to help people get invited to strangers' weddings.
1: Fact.
0: So, you going to call fact on that without even thinking about it? He just said fact.
2: He said, yeah, Ben.
1: First thing I thought of was fact, so I'm going to go with fact.
0: They always say go with your gut, right, Jack?
1: Right.
0: And that's right.
1: All right.
0: I don't want to go to weddings, people I know. Why do I want to go to strangers' weddings?
2: You know I saw that, though, in the paper.
0: Jack, listen,
1: hey, when did I win?
0: We got some wags and walks. Third annual benefit concert, man. You can go there. Bailey Zimmerman and more. Hang on.
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6: We have two accidents in Davis County. One on southbound I-15 on the on-ramp at Layton Parkway. The right shoulder there is blocked. One on northbound West Davis Corridor at 1100 South in Farmington. The right shoulder there is blocked. We've got a crash on eastbound I-80 just above 2300 East. That's got some slowing back to 9th East. And we have a crash in southbound I-15 at 90th South in Sandy.
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0: Well, finally, we're starting to clear up out there. It's going to be cloudy today. Maybe a slight chance of a sprinkle out there somewhere. 57 for a high today. 63 and sunshine tomorrow. And nothing but sunshine from Thursday all into Monday. Here's Dylan Scott. Got Red West Fest tickets coming up in 9 minutes.
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93.3 The Bullets, Utah Country. Well, he gave the ultimate gift to Morgan Wallen because he took him out on tour. It's like the rear end of a buck made into a face with bullhorns. It's hilarious. Talking about Gavin Adcock. Here he is.

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3: 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We're halfway through the work week. My name is Matt Ramone. What's up, Murray? Thank you for hanging out with us out there in Murray today. That sunshine did come out for a minute. It was sunny there for a minute. Here's John Morgan on the Bull.

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Well, finally, the storm is moving out of the state of Utah today. 56, cloudy, maybe some rain. 65 and sunshine tomorrow and 68 Friday. Here's Sam Hunt, Outskirts.

0: Bat is the key word, by the way, this hour. Bat. Text that back to our phone number for a chance to go to Nightmare on 13th with a pair of fast passes. Bat. Good luck. We do it every hour. Here's Chris Jansen. Buy me a boat.
1: I ain't rich, but I damn sure wanna be.

Well, they're doing an ultra marathon. These locals are running 260 miles around the Great Salt Lake where the shoreline used to be. They started at the Capitol Building a few days ago. It's going to end on Saturday at the Capitol Building, but that's a long run, 260 miles. Wow. Here's Ella Langley. Weren't for the wind,

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Red West Music Fest tickets. I got more to give away coming up at 1:30 and 3:30 this afternoon. We'll hook you up with 2-day passes. That kicks off Friday at the State Fairgrounds. Here's Scotty McCreary. 5 more minutes. It's 93.3 The Bull. Ain't you?

93.3 The Bulls, Utah Country, Grantsville. They did a really cool thing the other night, a night rodeo over the weekend. Turned out pretty good out there in Grantsville. Plus, Sulfur's about ready to open their brand new store out there in Grantsville. That's next week. Here's Kenny Chesney, all the pretty girls.

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1: 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Just play the game one way. You hit a ball in the gap, run. 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

Friday night, 9:15 is her showtime at the State Fairgrounds for the Red West Fest. That's Ella Langley. How about some Jelly Roll? Here's Liar on the Bull.

It's been snowing in the mountains. It's been raining for a few days here in the valley. It's finally going to clear out today. 56, cloudy today. 65 and sunshine tomorrow. Looking like nothing but sunshine after this. Here's

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93.3 The Bull, Utah Country. I am Matt Ramon. Red West Fest tickets coming up at 1:30 and 3:30 this afternoon. Casey Musgraves will be in town tomorrow night, Delta Center. I got your tickets coming up at 12:10. We'll do that with my brain buster in just a bit. Here's Charles Wesley Godwin and Luke Combs on The Bull. Oh,

0: Over 20 acts in 2 days at the State Fairgrounds with the Red West Fest. This guy is a part of it.
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0: Talking about Tucker Wetmore. Here's 3, 2, 1. He'll be here Saturday with the Bull

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She'll be here Friday. Kicking off Red West Fest. Well, she's the headliner Friday night at the Utah State Fairgrounds. I am Matt Ramon. What's up, Payson? Thank you, Payson, for hanging out with us. Got Casey Musgrave tickets coming up with my Brain Buster. We'll do that in 6 minutes. Here's Zach Brown Band on the Bull.

0: for Matt Ramone's Brain Buster.
1: Casey Musgrave's going to be at the Delta Center tomorrow night. Tickets available through SeatGeek, or you can just win them by answering my Brain Buster. Casey Musgrave's tomorrow night, Delta Center. Here we go. Question is, nearly half of people say if they're going to do this, they prefer to do it at home. What is it? 801-505-9393. Half of American people say if they're going to do this, they prefer to do it at home. 801-505-9393. Get it right. You're seeing Casey Musgraves tomorrow night. Delta Center. Good luck.
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1: He's a ranch hand in a pinch, man. 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'Cause she's a gold digger with a quick trigger. 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

0: want my horse back. It's Utah Country 93, Three of the Bull. Working on the Brain Buster here for Casey Musgrave tickets for tomorrow night, Delta Center. Question is, nearly half of Americans say if they're going to do this, they prefer to do it at home. What do you think it is?
1: Watch a movie.
0: No, it's not watch a movie. Hi, the Bull, you're on the air. What's your answer?
2: Use the restroom.
0: No, it's not use the restroom. Good answer, though. Hi, the Bull, what's your guess?
1: Change careers.
0: No, it's not change careers. Hi, the Bull, what's your name?
3: Annalise.
0: What's your answer?
3: Is it working out?
0: Winner. Yes, winner. Half of Americans say if they're going to work out, they're going to work out at home. You're going to see Casey Musgraves tomorrow night.
3: No way.
0: Yes way. You got two tickets to see Casey Musgraves tomorrow night at the Delta Center. Where are you calling from?
3: Clinton.
0: Nice. Well, thank you so much for spending your lunch hour with us. Enjoy the show tomorrow night. Here's Morgan Wallen. Slash.

0: Well, that storm is finally moving out of Utah. 56 today, cloudy. Tomorrow, 65. Sunshine, 68 Friday. Warming up a little bit. Here's Garth, Friends in Low Places on the Bull.
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More tickets for the Red West Fest. I got another pair going out. 1:30 kicks off officially. State Fairgrounds Friday at noon. 2 days, over 20 acts. I'll get you in at 1:30. Then again at 3:30 this afternoon. Red West Fest tickets coming up. Here's Luke Combs. Ain't No Love in Oklahoma. 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
1: Hey everybody, this is Kenny Chesney, and this is my new song, Remember Me That Way. It's your music plus.
0: Kenny Chesney on how his Sphere show progressed.
1: By the time we got to our last shows this summer, we were a lot more comfortable in that space. And we got to a point, actually, where we could experiment with taking songs in and out of the set. I think the first couple of shows, the first year, it was we kind of painted ourselves into a corner because we didn't really know how the flow of the show would go. We were just trying to make it look great and sound great. So this year, and by the time, especially when we were done, we were throwing songs in and out. We were much more comfortable with it, and that was one of the most amazing experiences of my life, to take my fans on a journey like that. It was just so

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2: 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Just play the game one way. You hit a ball in the gap, run. 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

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Ella Langley, Shaboozy, Cole Wetzel, Sam Barber, Tucker Wetmore, and a whole bunch more. I'll get you in coming up at 1:30. 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

Well, they just released the stage times for all the acts for Red West Fest. It kicks off Friday. Noon Friday, it all starts at the State Fairgrounds. I got a pair of wristbands for you for 2 days. Gonna get you in. Coming up in 6 minutes. Stand by. Here's Jason Aldean, anytime soon on The Bull.

0: 93.3 The Bolts, Utah Country. Are you ready? Let's do it. Caller 13 right now. I got two wristbands for you. 2 days of fun at Red West Fest. If you're caller 13, 801-505-9393.
1: I hope you win the contest.
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0: 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Who's this?
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0: Got you two tickets, two wristbands, a matter of fact, for Red West Fest.
1: Yeah, I'm excited. Can't wait.
0: That kicks off Friday, runs through Saturday, State Fairgrounds. Are you ready?
1: I'm ready.
0: All right, get that cowboy hat and boots. We'll see you there this weekend.
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0: Where are you calling from?
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0: And who just got you into the Red West Fest?
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Well, remember the Warriors over the Wasatch Air Show was canceled earlier this year? Great news, it's coming in 2027. Hill Air Force Base, May 1st and 2nd. Plan on that. 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Here's John Morgan, Kid Myself on the Bull.

93.3 The Bullets, Utah Country. Well, there's a career fair happening at Davis Tech College. Davis Technical College in Kaysville. We're going to be out there from 4 to 6. So if you're looking for a career change or you want to... change your career, just come on by Davis Technical College from 4 to 6. That's where we'll be this afternoon, so we hope to see you out there in Kaysville. Right now, Blake Shelton, Stay Country or Die Trying. 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

Utah Country 93.3 The Bull. I think the rain has finally stopped in most areas. Maybe some light rain somewhere out there, but 56 today, 65 and mostly sunny tomorrow, and then nothing but sunshine and 68 Friday. Here's Luke Cole.

Well, our Utah Mammoth beat the Maple Leafs last night. Yeah, they were good. They were pretty much dominant the entire game. So go, Mammoth, go. Red West. The festival kicks off Friday. We got more tickets coming up, 3:30. Here's Tyler Hubbard on the Bulls.

0: So if you're a VIP ticket holder for the Red West Fest, that actually kicks off tomorrow for you at the State Fairgrounds. It's going to be a good time. I'm looking forward to see this guy Saturday out there at the Red West Fest. Here's Tucker Wetmore on the Bull.
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You want in on this? We'll get you qualified again here at 3 o'clock.

We are just days away until Red West Fest, and we got another pair of two-day wristbands to give out. Coming up with Johnny Cage. He'll take care of you after 3 o'clock. Exactly around 3:30. Be right here to win those tickets to Red West Fest, all right? Hey, we're halfway through the work week. Enjoy the rest of your Wednesday. Here's Zach Brown Band on the Bull.

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Utah Country, 93.3 The Bull. Johnny K stepping in. Want to say hi to Provo. I saw they announced today there's a huge European Chris Kindle market coming to Provo. This is

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1: Hey everybody, this is Kenny Chesney, and this is my new song, Remember Me That Way. It's your music plus.
0: Kenny Chesney on returning to stadiums next summer.
1: I caught a blue marlin off the North Drop in the Virgin Islands so many years ago, and it's kind of become the tour mascot. And we've had it up on stage every night, every stadium show. We would have that blue marlin with a sombrero that Sammy Hagar gave me up on the very top of it. And they wouldn't let us put it up there on stage at the Sphere. We didn't have room for it. So this summer, it's going to make its way back up to the stage. I'm looking very forward to that. I'm looking very forward to reconnecting with the fans in those places that we built No Shoes Nation. You know, it's one thing for people to come to Sphere, and it's a great experience, but for you to go back into their town, there's such a sense of ownership about me and the band coming to their town, and a sense of pride, and wow, they're back here in our place, and I'm looking forward to being in that spot with all the people that have come to see us over the years.

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10: If you've got a teenager, here's something I think you should know. A lot of them are turning to AI chatbots for mental health advice. There's this new study by the RAND Corporation which found nearly 1 in 5 young people from 12 to 21 have used a chatbot this way, and most who do say that they actually find it helpful. But here's the part that can be concerning. About 2/3 of them have not told a single person that they're doing it. Now, I sit on the National Academy of Medicine's Committee for Code of Conduct on AI and Health, so believe me when I say that these tools are moving fast, but they can also get things wrong. And sometimes in serious ways. 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So if you're a parent, don't wait to tell this to your kids. If they are struggling, they should always come to you first. I'm Dr. Sanjay Gupta, helping you live a better life.
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Caller 13, I've got a pair of two-day wristbands for you for the Red West Music Festival this weekend. Ella Langley's going to be in town. Shaboozy, Coetzel, Sam Barber, Tucker Wetmore, so many more. 801-505-9393. 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
1: 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Are you kidding?
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0: 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Congratulations. 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
2: 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Bull's High Traffic.
3: Traffic is already a bit busy with crashes causing medium slowdowns on eastbound I-80 by the Salt Lake Airport, on southbound I-15 in Murray, and on northbound I-15's on-ramp from Main Street in Lehigh. Plus, there's a couple more medium slowdowns on both directions of Bangor Highway in West Valley, on northbound Mountain View Corridor Highway in Harriman, and on both directions of SR-201 in Magna.
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You've got until 4 o'clock to text in that winning keyword this hour. 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
2: 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Yeah, that's

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The Bull and Johnny K saying hi to the Davis County Sheriff's Office in Farmington. Appreciate everything you all do. Thank you so much for listening in Farmington today. 93.3 The Bull, Utah.

0: 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What do you got going on today?
1: I'm just walking, and that's my therapy. I walk about 8 to 10 miles a day.
0: Miles?
1: My earbuds. The other day, I had 34,000 steps.
0: That's insane.
1: But I listen to my favorite, and that's what keeps me walking.
0: I appreciate that. I don't think I've walked 34,000 steps in 2026.
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3: 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Bull's High Traffic.
4: Traffic is slowly getting busy with a crash on eastbound I-80 by the Salt Lake Airport, causing a heavy slowdown. Plus, there's a few medium slowdowns on northbound I-15 in South Salt Lake, on southbound I-15 in Murray, on southbound Bangor Highway in West Valley, on southbound Mountain View Corridor Highway in West Valley, on westbound SR-201 in Magna, and on westbound 2100 North in Lehigh.
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0: 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So this weather, do we love it or do we not?
1: Yes and no. It's watering my lawn, but it's going to warm up again, so it'll be perfect.
0: Yeah, I love this weather. I'm ready for sweaters, beanies, jackets. Oh, I love it.
1: I want my shorts back on, but I'll take whatever comes.
0: Yeah, you know, you're the yin to my yang, and I'm okay with that.
1: Oh, thank you so much.

0: 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You're trying to win Red West music tickets, but we just gave those out a little bit ago.
1: Oh, no. Are they sure they want them?
0: I'm pretty positive, yeah.
1: All right, thank you.
0: I like the way you're feeling this out, though, to see if there's any wiggle room. I like that.
1: Well, my five-year-old is just dying to go, and I'm just trying so hard to win.
0: Who's your five-year-old's favorite artist?
1: Ella Langley.
0: Well, she's got great taste, so we've got more tickets to Red West Music Festival all this week. 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
3: Traffic is a bit busy with a crash on eastbound I-80 by the Salt Lake Airport, and there's disabled vehicles causing medium slowdowns on northbound I-15 in Salt Lake, on southbound I-215 west in West Valley, and on southbound I-15 in Linden, plus a few more medium slowdowns on southbound I-15 in Murray, on southbound Bangor Highway in West Valley, on southbound Mountain View Quarter Highway in West Valley, and on westbound 2100 North in Lehigh.
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Johnny Cage saying hi to All Reds Ace Hardware and Highland. Highland, good to have you listening today. 93.3 The Bull, Utah Country. Highland, proud member of the Bull Nation. We appreciate you.

0: I've been trying to do all the fun Halloween and fall stuff across Utah the last few weeks. It's cramming it in there. It's 93.3 The Bull, Utah Country, and Johnny Cage. So let's see, what all have I done so far? So I went up to Park City, and I saw the fall colors on the chairlift. I went to Silver Lake, like a nature trail around Silver Lake that was in Brighton. I saw Big Jack, the giant pumpkin, at Traverse Mountain. I went to Corn Bellies, and I went to the Nightmare on 13th. Friday night. I've not done a haunted house in years, and that was amazing. So another keyword to win your way in to Nightmare on 13th coming up here at the top of the hour. Be ready to win those tickets. And tonight, I'm going to go to the Hogle Zoo. I'm going to see the zoo lights tonight. So I'm knocking all the things off my fall bucket list in Utah 2026. Morgan Wallen, John Morgan, Post Malone coming up next. It's 93.3 The Bull.
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2: 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That's gotta be easy to win.
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2: 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Bullseye Traffic.
4: Traffic has a few issues with crashes causing medium slowdowns on eastbound I-80 by the Salt Lake Airport and on northbound I-15 at the Point of the Mountain. There's disabled vehicles causing medium slowdowns on southbound I-215 West in West Valley and on southbound I-15 in Linden, plus a few more medium slowdowns on southbound I-15 in Midvale, on southbound Bangor Highway in West Valley, and on all directions of the Corey B. Ride and Mountain View intersection in Saratoga Springs.
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Country 93.3 The Bull and Johnny Case. I got a pair of tickets to see Casey Musgraves October 15th over at the Delta Center. To win those, go to Instagram or Facebook. 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Put your name in the comment section of the 5:30 freebie post. And if I say your name at 5:30, you'll be a winner for Casey Musgraves with The Bull. Good luck.

0: 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And Johnny Cage, where are you working?
1: I'm at Wasatch Pizza.
0: What do you do over there?
1: I do everything.
0: What, you like run the place?
1: Literally.
0: You're the manager?
1: Mm-hmm.
0: How many employees do you have?
1: Well, it's just me and the old guy during the day. And
0: you can't say that. That's like an HR violation.

Lots Farm was a place to go. Load a truck up, hit the dirt road. 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Light the bonfire and call the girls. 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Jack and Jim were a few good men. 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Better watch out for the boys in blue. And all this small town, he said, she said. Ain't it funny how rumors spread? 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Man, that talk is getting old. You better mind your business, man. Watch your mouth. Before I have to knock that loud mouth out. I'm tired of talking, man. Y'all ain't listening to more dirt.

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1: Cody Johnson in the horseback at 93.3 The Bull, Utah Country. Johnny Cage, take a wild guess. What's the most hated Halloween candy in the United States and Utah, for that matter, according to experts? You know what it is. It's candy corn. Candy corn came in as the number one most disliked Halloween candy there is, followed by, at number two, circus peanuts. And I was like, I don't think I ever got those in the trick-or-treat bag as a kid, peanuts. But plenty of candy corn. I feel like if you give out candy corn, you don't like kids. I feel like it's that bad, right? Don't give out candy corn. Snickers and Reese's Peanut Butter Cups are, of course, the 1-2 favorites. You know what I liked for Halloween that nobody else did? Is it Almond Joy, the one with the coconut and the chocolate? I used to love those, and nobody liked them but me, so in my family, I would get all the Almond Joys. Sam Hunt, Morgan Wallen, Riley Green with Luke Combs, all on the way next. 93.3 The Bull.
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0: 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Bullseye Traffic.
2: Traffic has no major incidents, but it's still a bit busy with a heavy slowdown on northbound I-15 in Lehigh. Plus, there's a few medium slowdowns on northbound I-15 in Salt Lake, on southbound I-15 in both Midvale and American Fork, on southbound I-215 West in West Valley, on southbound Bangor Highway in West Valley, on southbound Mountain View Quarter Highway in West Valley, and on all directions of the Corey B. Ride and Mountain View intersection in Saratoga Springs.
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0: 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Johnny Cage, what's going on in Ogden?
1: Just got home from work.
0: How was work today?
1: It was a long day.
0: Well, look at the bright side. 2 days left to go till the weekend.
1: I know, thank goodness.
0: Hang in there, we're almost to the finish line.
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